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Wario go skirt on a boy like a kilt. Kept it 100 on paper like Will. Tricking it off on a pay and a bill. That's just how I do the sauce and the spill. These

qa'imah ati Muhammadanil wasilata wal fadilah wasyarafa wad darajatal aliyatar rafi'ah wab'ath

No cook, no cook, no cook, no cook, no cook, no cook, no cook, no cook, no cook, no cook, no cook, no cook, no cook, no cook, no cook, no cook, no cook, no cook, no cook, no cook, no cook, no cook, no cook, no cook, no cook, no cook, no cook, no cook, no cook, no cook, no cook, no cook, no cook, no cook, no cook, no cook, no cook, no cook, no cook, no cook, no cook, no cook, no cook, no cook, no cook, no cook, no cook, no cook, no cook, no cook, no cook, no cook, no cook, no cook, no cook, no cook, no cook, no cook, no cook, no cook, no cook, no cook, no cook, no cook, no cook, no cook, no cook, no cook, no cook, no cook, no cook, no cook, no cook, no cook, no cook, no cook, no cook, no cook, no cook, no cook, no cook, no cook, no cook, no cook, no cook, no cook, no cook, no cook, no cook, no cook, no cook, no cook, no cook, no cook, no c